0: Le nouveau Viva.
1: Viva. 101.9.
2: Hey, this is Jennifer Lopez and you're listening to Save Me Tonight on Viva.

please come home. I fear the worst, but how could you leave us all behind? There's so much to say, but there's so little time.

to. Just say I'm sorry. It's not the hardest thing to do. Just say you're wrong sometimes.